Don't nobody else make me feel like. Don't nobody else make me feel like. Oh, don't nobody else make me feel like. Yeah. Don't nobody else make me feel like.

0: 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We understand, love, and accept without condition. 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

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Pass the Mo and the Alizé, it's the Brooklyn way.

in the air, wave them like you just don't care. 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Hands up in the air, wave them like you just don't care. Spread love, it's the Brooklyn way.

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